I bet. 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Money really all that we fiending for. I'm doing things they ain't seen before. Bands ain't dumb, but extremists are. I'm a demon lord. Fall off what? I ain't seen the horse. Called your bluff, better cite the source. Fame ain't something that I need no

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0: Dit is Radio Amerika.
1: www.radioamerika.nl.
2: I like to move it, move it. I like to move it.